The War on Drugs on Radio Woodstock, Holding On. Blondie before that, It's Leja. I've got a new one for you right now from Ziggy Marley featuring Nika Costa. This is Hey People Now.

0: Velvet Underground on Radio Woodstock, Sweet Jane. Also Squeeze, The Style Council, and Ziggy Marley with a new one featuring Nika Costa, Hey People Now. This is Leja. It is the fall membership drive for Radio Woodstock. Thank you so much to all of our members. It's so wonderful to see the same people year after year at these events. Honestly, it's like a little community, it's a little family, but we are always welcome to new members. 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You will talk to Wayne or Vicky, maybe Gil. You can call during work hours, 9 to 7 p.m., I believe. Thank you in advance. Coming up, Brother Wallace and Julia Jacqueline.
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0: Gabriel's on Radio Woodstock. That's Love and Hate in a Different Time. Also, the latest from Danielle Ponder. It's called Sun and Moon. I just learned this. She was a public defender in Rochester before transitioning to a full-time musician. It's Leja. Thanks for hanging with me this evening. Coming up at 10 is Anything Anything with Rich Russo, but I'm sticking around a bit longer, and I'm going to take a break. Led Zeppelin and Wishy are coming up.
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0: Fleetwood Mac on Radio Woodstock, World Turning. Also Nathaniel Rateliff and the Night Sweats. Heard from Steve Winwood. Genesis Owusu with Human Again. And the Rolling Stones. This is Leija. Thank you for tuning in this evening. It is the Radio Woodstock member drive. Not anymore today, because, you know, people gotta go home. Can't answer phones till midnight, but tomorrow morning they'll be back answering phone calls for membership pledges, and while they do that, we will be playing music from the 80s. It is a week of 5 days and 7 decades here on Radio Woodstock. 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

0: Radio Woodstock 100.1. That's Wesley Schultz. Yes, you probably did recognize his voice from being the front man of the Lumineers. That's My City of Ruins. Back before that with Disappearing Act. His album Ride Lonesome is out on Friday. This is Leija, and this is my Disappearing Act. Poof. I'll see you tomorrow.
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4: 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Last October, I was out riding my Harley-Davidson when a truck

0: made a left turn directly in front of me without warning. I hit it broadside and was thrown from my bike. I was airlifted to the hospital with multiple traumatic injuries and spent a month fighting to recover. When I woke up, I told my wife, "We need an attorney." Friends recommended Minetti and Minetti. From that first call, Michael Minetti was on it. He took charge and gave us real peace of mind. Minetti and Minetti handled everything and secured a settlement far beyond anything I expected. And while the crash had a tremendous impact on my life, Michael Minetti helped make sure I could move forward. He was true to his word. Without hesitation, I strongly recommend Minetti and Minetti.
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0: 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I'm Rich Russo.
1: We got 16 tons of atomic ore. We got next year's Army Navy score and the first four battles of the Civil War.
2: It's a really big show tonight.
1: It's a really big show tonight.
2: Shoe, not show.
1: It's a really big shoe tonight.
2: Now you've got it. We've got a spaceship blasting off for you and an in-person visit from the entire Bronx Zoo.
1: And the guy who invented Asiatic flu.
2: It's a really, really big one tonight.
1: Don't you love to hear and say,
0: it's Anything Anything. I'm Rich Russo.
1: He can take your blues away. That familiar phrase has become a craze.
2: A really big show tonight. Yes, sirree, we've got a beauty for you tonight.
1: We got Noah's Ark from the far-off past. We're gonna reproduce an atomic blast. We got World War II with the original cast.
2: We got a really, really, really big one tonight.
1: It's a really big show.
2: Shoe, not show.
1: And we're all

Welcome to Anything Anything. I'm Rich Russo with your weekly two-hour ass-kicking, band-breaking, taste-making, genre-busting, free-form radio extravaganza broadcasting, I don't know, let's say Lubbock, Texas this week as we kick off with a tribute to Buddy Holly for what would have been his 90th birthday the other day. Buddy Holly, so influential in rock and roll, and we lost him so young. Could you imagine if Buddy Holly was around in the 60s, the 70s, and the 80s and beyond, how much he would have done? He would have probably got into producing. It would have been a whole different world. And of course, Beatles literally exist because of Buddy Holly and a bunch of other things. Kicked off with a song that Buddy Holly played guitar on. Ivan, who was Jerry Allison, who was in the Crickets, did a song called Real Wild Child, the cover of the Johnny O'Keefe and the Pirates song that was later covered by Iggy Pop. Real Wild Child there. And then John Lennon doing his take on Peggy Sue. Peggy Sue was the name of Jerry Allison's then girlfriend. The original title of Peggy Sue by Buddy Holly was going to be called Cindy Lou. Jerry Allison also co-wrote that with Buddy. And because he was dating a girl named Peggy Sue, they changed it to Peggy Sue. And of course, they ended up staying together. So Buddy Holly, after Peggy Sue became a big hit, ended up doing a follow-up song called Peggy Sue Got Married. It was when Jerry Allison and Peggy Sue got married. So we'll play this one for Buddy Holly's 90th birthday. This is Anything Anything. Peggy Sue Got Married. Welcome.

0: It's Anything, Anything. I'm Rich Russo. Buddy Holly said as he would have been 90. Peggy Sue Got Married by Buddy, and then a bunch of covers, and just showing the breadth of how many people were covered Buddy Holly. Linda Ronstadt doing That'll Be Today. Pearl Jam, when they played Lubbock, Texas in 2000, covered Buddy Holly's Everyday. Springsteen has covered many, many Buddy Holly songs across the years. That one's Rave On from No Nukes, 1979. And then Knack on their debut album covering Heartbeat, another Buddy Holly song. Let's take a break right now. We come back and do something brand new from the War of Drugs. First album, first single in like 4 years. I'm going to play it for you when we come back. Stick around. Anything, anything.
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It's Anything, Anything, I'm Rich Russo. Brand new War on Drugs. Dropped that out of nowhere. Called Left Field. First new song in 4 years. War on Drugs doing a couple shows, including the Big C Here Now Festival coming up this weekend down in Asbury Park, New Jersey. You got to come down for that. It's going to be spectacular. What a lineup, including War on Drugs on Saturday. I'm assuming they're going to be doing that song. Brand new. What's that? And speaking of Philadelphia, where Adam and War on Drugs originally from, now they're out in L.A., we'll do something from somebody else from Philadelphia, Mondo Cosmo, who he, Josh, is now based out in San Francisco, the Bay Area, but got a brand new album that's going to come out in a couple months called Sweet Forever. We're going to play the title track for you right now. It's actually been in a couple TV shows already. I think it's in one already. I think it might be in another one. I think it's in Reacher or something. The song is called Sweet Forever. And by the way, there's a song in this album that's coming out in a couple months that's probably going to be the song of the year. We're going to play this one right now, which is also great. Brand new Mondo Cosmo, Sweet Forever. Anything, Anything.

0: It's Anything, Anything, Emma Truso, brand new Mondo Cosmo kicking off that set. Sweet Forever, how great is that? And Little Steven, Disciples of Soul from Men Without Women, Forever. And then Paul Westerberg from Suicane Gratification, we're looking out forever. Let's take a break right now. We come back. Got a lot of cool things happening. Stick around. Anything, anything.
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7: Every agency you're going to meet with feels qualified to advertise the Hershey bar because the product itself is one of the most successful billboards of all time. And its relationship with America is so overwhelmingly positive that everyone in this room has their own story to tell. It could be rations in the heat of battle or in the movie theater on a first date. But most of them are from childhood. Mine was my father taking me to the drugstore after I'd mowed the lawn and telling me I could have anything I wanted, anything at all. And there was a lot, but I picked a Hershey bar. The wrapper looked like what was inside. And as I ripped it open, my father tousled my hair, and forever, his love and the chocolate were tied together. That's the story we're going to tell. Hershey's is the currency of affection. It's the childhood symbol of love.
8: Sweet tales of childhood. I suppose we'd start with yours.
7: I'm sorry. I have to say this. I don't know if I'll ever see you again. I was an orphan. I grew up in Pennsylvania in a whorehouse. I read about Milton Hershey and his school in Coronet magazine or some other crap the girls left by the toilet. And I read that some orphans had a different life there. Closest I got to feeling wanted was from a girl who made me go through her John's pockets. I collected more than a dollar, she'd buy me a Hershey bar.

It's Anything, Anything. I'm Rich Russo from Madman, the world famous Don Draper Hershey's pitch. We do that for Milton Hershey's birthday. Why not? Into the nothing like a face, like a kid eating a Hershey bar. And then 10,000 Maniacs, what candy everybody wants. And of course, Halloween coming up and the candy everybody wants, or the candy that probably made Hershey's more famous than the Hershey bar was the Candy Kiss. So why don't we do this one? It's Rock Kids, a band from New York City that was started in New Jersey, ended up part of the whole CBGB scene and part of the Bowery Boom, they called it, that also featured the Ramones. We're going to do this one from 1979 and TKO Records. This is Candy Kiss, Anything, Anything.

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Hey, it's Anything, Anything. I'm Rich Russo, the Rock Kids with Candy Kiss, and then the Del Lords with Judas Kiss. And why don't we go from Judas Kiss to Judas Priest? You got another thing coming. Anything, Anything.

It's Anything, Anything, I'm Rich Russo. Judas Priest, You Got Another Thing Coming in the Keen. God, remember that song? Such a big hit. Somewhere We Only Know, and maybe Somewhere We Only Know is maybe someplace you shouldn't be. Brian Fallon's got a brand new album out. It's called Not Bad for New Jersey, and it's pretty great for New Jersey. This one features Phil Collin, the guitar player of Def Leppard on it, produced by Butch Walker. It is killer. Somewhere You Shouldn't Be. Anything, Anything, new Brian Fallon.

0: It's Anything, Anything. I'm Rich Russo. Brand new Brian Fallon from Not Bad from New Jersey. Somewhere you shouldn't be. It's a brand new Social D from Born to Kill over you. What a great, great record. Both those records are great. Always, always happy when my favorite artists release great records. It's a problem when my favorite artists release not so great records. But when they release great records, very, very happy. And both of those fantastic. Social D still out on tour. Go see them if you get a chance. Let's take a break right now. We come back. I don't know, maybe we'll do some Corner Shop or maybe some for Pretenders. We'll figure it out. Stick around. Anything, anything.
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It's Anything, Anything. I'm Rich Russo, the Pretenders and Talk of the Town. And of course, Chrissy Hynde always a Talk of the Town whenever she does something. And you figure at some point, Olivia Rodrigo will do something with Chrissy Hynde. She's done something with pretty much every other female artist that's been out and about and been around that's been probably an influencer. And I'm assuming Chrissy Hynde has some influence on Olivia Rodrigo. Her tour starts in 2 weeks in Hartford, actually next week in Hartford. I'm going to actually go opening night. How could you pass that up? So let's do this one. I'm sure it's going to kill it live. It's Maggots for Brains, Olivia Rodrigo, Anything, Anything.

0: It's Anything, Anything. I'm Rich Russo, Olivia Rodrigo kicking off that set. Maggots for Brains, and then Zachary Richard for his birthday. Come on, Sheila. And then for Asha Basole's birthday, who passed away the other day, of course, immortalized in that Corner Shop song, Brimful of Asha. Let's take a break right now. When we come back, we will close out this evening with a memory of one of the worst things ever, if not the worst thing that ever happened on American soil. We will commemorate the 25th anniversary of 9/11. We'll do that, close out the show. Stick around. Anything, anything.
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It's anything, anything. I'm Retruso, Steel Train, and Jack Antonoff when I Feel Weird. I was mentioning the towers going down. And 25 years ago, the most horrific thing happened, obviously, the anniversary of the attacks on 9/11, which changed us in so many ways. A lot of good things. People all banded together and helped out New York City as resilient as there's ever been a place. And of course, a lot of bad things have happened. We just found out last week that they buried all sorts of documents, Giuliani, Michael Bloomberg, about the toxins that were in the air. They have people back there way too early, a lot of disease because of it, because they were covering it up for financial reasons. And that's always a problem. Makes me just, that day is just horrific. And 9/11, never, ever forget it. Always think about what was lost that day and the people that were lost that day. There's a couple songs that I'm going to play to discuss that a little bit. Harry Spiro is a guy who I've known for many, many years. In 2011, on the 10th anniversary of 9/11, released the album The September Project. It's basically about 9/11, a 9/11 concept album. We're going to play this one, Let Freedom Ring. If you happen to go buy the CD or if you download this song, proceeds will go to My Good Deed and also Tuesday's Children, which is a 9/11 charity. So let's play this one. It's Harry Spiro and the September Project, 25 years ago, 9/11. I'm going to play Let Freedom Ring.

Hey, it's Anything, Anything. I'm Rich Russo, Harry Spiro, and the September Project at Freedom Ring, and then 60 AD with Ground Zero, obviously, about 9/11 and that day, which was the most horrific thing. And I think we all are easily a degree or two removed from somebody that lost somebody at 9/11, and even the ongoing thing that's happened since 9/11, people that were breathing in those toxins that we lost because of that, various cancers and stuff. And of course, as we're thrown into another war with, you know, another country that had nothing to do with 9/11, the country that did have everything to do with 9/11, somehow we're now business partners with. It's just so, so awful on so many levels. Never, ever forget 9/11. Of course, Springsteen, The Rising, whole album about it. When we needed it, Bruce stepped up as he always does. This song that I'm going to close out the show with tonight is one of the most powerful songs ever written about anything. And it pretty much makes me cry every time I hear it. I remember when he would play it live in concert, I would well up. It is just a song of overwhelming power and makes you really, really realize what happened that day and to the families. So I'm going to close out with this one from The Rising. It's Bruce Springsteen. It's You're Missing. Thank you, everybody, for listening. I'll be back next week with another edition of Anything, Anything. My name is Rich Russo. Good night, everybody. Stay safe and never, ever forget. Springsteen, You're Missing. Closes out the show.

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He told himself he didn't care. Pushed the window open wide. Felt that emptiness inside, to which he just could not relate. Brought on by a simple twist of fate.

twist of fate. 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I still believe she was my twin.

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0: 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What a group. 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And Red Clay Strays and new stuff from Tao. 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Nail it right the first time.
1: AP News, I'm Marcela Sanchez. At least three people have been killed after a news helicopter used by NBC and Telemundo crashed in a Los Angeles neighborhood. The incident happened while reporters were covering the nearby crash of an SUV and a city bus. Eliana Moreno, a reporter for NBC4 and Telemundo 52, and pilot George Marceneve were two of the victims. Officials say another person killed was in a parking lot. For a third time, the U.S. House has voted to end the war in Iran, approving a war powers resolution that would block President Trump's ability to continue military action without congressional approval. None of the resolutions have made it to the president's desk, where Trump would almost certainly veto the measure. Meanwhile, the Iran war is continuing to get more expensive. AP Washington correspondent Sagar Magani has more.
2: The nonpartisan Congressional Budget Office says the war cost the U.S. more than $38 billion through August 1st. That's in line with what Pentagon Chief Pete Hegseth told a Senate panel in late July.
3: The estimate we have as of today is $37.5 billion.
2: And the CBO says the price tag will grow up to $3 billion or more per month. The office says the war is expected to contribute to inflation into next year's first quarter. Sagar Magani, Washington.
4: We want to bring the relationship with Canada to the highest level possible.
1: European Commission President Ursula von der Leyen tells Canadian Prime Minister Mark Carney she wants to open the door for Canada to become the EU's first associate member. She spoke during her annual State of the European Union address. Carney is expected to address the European Parliament tomorrow.
4: European Union.
1: More stories at apnews.com. This is AP News. AP correspondent Ed Donahue reports on proposed changes for postpartum care in Massachusetts.
5: Massachusetts Governor Maura Healey is proposing postpartum care changes after the Lindsay Clancy trial. Clancy's attorneys argued she was suffering from unresolved postpartum psychosis when she killed her three children in 2023. The jury in her trial could not reach a unanimous verdict. Governor Healey is proposing providing free home visits by nurses to all parents with newborns, as well as updated regulations governing mental health screening of new mothers.
6: To every mom who has struggled with her mental health before, during, or after pregnancy, I want you to know we see you. I see you. And we're taking action to work to prevent other mothers and families from having to go through painful experiences.
5: Audio from WCVB.
1: No decision has been made yet whether Lindsay Clancy will be tried again. I'm Marcela Sanchez, AP News.
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0: At Citi Field in New York, Baltimore Orioles beat the Mets 7-5 in 11 innings. Pete Alonso, a solo shot in the ninth to tie the game, and then he got a curtain call. at Citi Field. Pete Alonso's on the Orioles. I don't know about that. Bellinger, Jones homered. Max Fried, 7 innings. Got his first win since April. Yankees won at Baltimore, 8-1. Brewers clinched the NL Central. Cleveland walked it off against the White Sox. And they're half game behind Chicago in the AL Central. Game and a half up on Texas for the third wild card. Yankees in Minnesota, 140 today. Mets host the Orioles again tonight. Partly sunny. And 78 today. Clouds in low 60s tonight. Cloudy and upper 70s tomorrow. Live from the old church on Highway 28. Ring the bell. 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We're playing all 80s songs today. And in the breakfast lounge, moon songs from the 80s. It's Janis Joplin. Song written by John Hall. We're

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0: pretty Woodstock. 100.1. Moon Songs in the Breakfast Lounge. That's Santana, the Havana Moon. Standing on the Moon, Grateful Dead from Built to Last. The Hole of the Moon from the Water Boys. We're coming up on the Harvest Moon this month. Next Saturday, September 26th. Harvest Moon is the first moon after the equinox, which will be on Tuesday, September 22nd. Today is Wednesday, September 16th, and it's day three of the Radio Woodstock member drive. 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

0: 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That's Dexy's Midnight Runners. 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Our mixtape continues with the Rolling Stones and the Jesus and Mary Chain in just a few. Our guest this morning, Tom Conrad, talking about data centers, will be at the Kingston Library on Saturday afternoon for a moratorium on data centers. 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
1: Hi, Marcela Sanchez with an AP News Minute. At least three people were killed after a news helicopter used by NBC and Telemundo crashed in a Los Angeles neighborhood. The incident happened yesterday while reporters were covering the nearby crash of an SUV and a city bus. Eliana Moreno, a reporter for NBC4 and Telemundo 52, and pilot George Marceneve were two of the victims. Officials say another person killed was outside in the parking lot. For a third time, the U.S. House has voted to end the war in Iran, approving a war powers resolution that would block President Trump's ability to continue military action without congressional approval. None of the resolutions have made it to the president's desk, where Trump would almost certainly veto the measure. Asian shares were mostly higher today. U.S. futures also edged higher. There's widespread expectation that the Fed will hike rates today for the first time in 3 years. More stories at apnews.com. I'm Marcela Sanchez.
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1: Yeah, if you had a decent song and a great video in the 80s, you could make a smash hit. What do you think the budget was for Tom Petty's Don't Come Around Here No More video? A couple hundred thousand. You spent a lot of money on that video. Do you think it was $100,000? $200,000? In 80? What was that, 85? What was the budget for Tom Petty's Don't Come Around Here No More video? Let me see. Never publicly disclosed by the record label or production team. Yeah. All right. We can only guess now. The Stones with Summer Romance. In the 80s mixtape all day today on day 3 of the Radio Woodstock member drive. We're asking for your support to keep us live, local, and independent. We were born in 1980. And since then, we've been doing the same thing. We're still doing the same thing, playing great songs. This is the Jesus and Mary chain.

0: Cold War rock and roll from U2, Radio Woodstock 100.1. That's Seconds. And just like Honey from Jesus and Mary Chain, all 80s, all day today on day three of the Radio Woodstock member drive. 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

0: 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Tomorrow we're in the 70s and Friday we're in the 60s. 80s all day today. Leonard Cohen and Talking Heads and the Lady Gaga of the 80s coming up. And later, Andrew O'Grady will join us on Wellness Wednesday. Andrew, CEO of Mental Health America of Dutchess County. Their big concert at the Barnavon, Tuesday, October 6th. The Sound of Nashville in the Hudson Valley's Queen City. Barnavon.org. And 988 is the nationwide mental health helpline. 24/7, 988. 58 degrees now, 7 o'clock, WDST News brought to you by DS Home Services, plumbing, heating, and electric, dshomeservices.com.
1: AP News, I'm Marcela Sanchez. The Kennedy Center Board has voted to close the venue, AP correspondent Julie Walker reports.
2: The naming of the Kennedy Center seems to be at the center of its closing. The board voting in a Tuesday meeting that President Trump and his Commerce Secretary were at to shut it down over both finances and a dispute about putting Trump's name on it. Earlier in the day, a federal judge blocking the Kennedy Center board from adding Trump's name anywhere, saying it would violate an earlier ruling that his name was illegally added to the building and needs congressional approval. Trump later posting on social media the closure was necessary for public safety and strongly implying the fate of the Kennedy Center depends largely on whether his name is attached. I'm Julie Walker.
1: The Trump administration is planning to send powerful bombs to Israel. AP correspondent Ben Thomas has more.
3: Sources tell AP the Trump administration plans to deliver 2,000-pound bombs to Israel as part of a $2.8 billion arms package. It includes 40,000 of those powerful bombs. The Biden administration paused their delivery 2 years ago amid concerns about the possibility of mass casualties in Gaza. Congress has been informally notified about the pending deal, which is not yet final. Most of it is to be paid for with foreign military financing, in which U.S. taxpayer dollars are given to Israel to turn around and buy the weapons from the U.S. Ben Thomas, Washington.
1: At least three people have been killed after a news helicopter used by NBC and Telemundo crashed in a neighborhood in Los Angeles. A reporter and the pilot were aboard the helicopter, while the third victim was killed on the ground. Global shares were higher despite losses on Wall Street. I'm Marcela Sanchez. Quarterback Arch Manning with the number one ranked Texas Longhorns has apologized after a misstep in front of the press. The AP's Jennifer King has more.
4: ESPN sideline reporter Holly Rowe says she has accepted an apology from Arch Manning, the University of Texas quarterback, for an insensitive comment about an AI video. At a media availability Monday, Manning was asked if he had seen any social media posts after their big win over Ohio State. Manning mentioned an AI-altered video that depicted Longhorns coach Steve Sarkisian that shows him backhanding the reporter across the face and running off into the crowd.
5: Y'all seen that one? How's it going? Of him slapping Holly Rowe.
4: What really happened was Sarkisian said Texas fight hook'em, then ignored Rowe's questions and walked away to join the celebrations. The AI video, Manning's comments, and laughter among the media at the event drew widespread criticism from many, with people saying violence against women is never funny.
1: I'm Marcela Sanchez, AP News.
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0: Yankees beat the Twins 8-1 in Minnesota. Max Fried, 7 innings, 1 run. His first win since April. Pete Alonso, a solo home run to tie in the 9th, send it into extras. Got a standing ovation curtain call from the Mets fans. Okay, that's enough. Done with that. Orioles won 7-5 and 11. Brewers clinched the NL Central. Cleveland walked off against the White Sox. And in the AL Central, they're just a half game behind Chicago. Partly sunny, 78 this afternoon. Clouds in low 60s tonight. Tomorrow cloudy and upper 70s. We're in the 80s today. 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It's not... It's ringing. I mean, it's working, but there's nobody there to answer it right now. The Lady Gaga of the 80s, Dale Bozzio, Missing Persons.

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0: Woodstock 100.1. Talking Heads from Little Creatures, The Lady Don't Mind. 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
0: All right, Tom Conrad, PhD, CFA. We're going to be at the Kingston Library September 18th, part of Hudson Valley Climate Solutions Week, leading a discussion on data centers and the New York moratorium and beyond. Melissa Everett at Sustainable Hudson Valley tells me you're on the inside of all this, Tom.
5: Yes, I've been trying to get some work done at the Public Service Commission to deal with what happens when the moratorium ends. Try to make our response to data centers more responsible and make sure that they're not going to raise bills for everybody.
0: All right. Well, that would be good news because we hear a lot of bad news. I know everybody wants data. Nobody wants data centers. Yeah. Is the uproar from the public justified?
5: I think so, if they're done badly. So data centers in and of themselves can be responsible citizens, but unless we ask them to and hold their feet to the fire, they won't be. Just like, you know, any corporation, they want to maximize profits. Right. The more flexibility you give them, the more, you know, more leeway they'll take it.
0: Right.
5: Which was the whole point of the moratorium. We have to basically get our ducks in a row and make sure our acts are watertight before we allow them to be built.
0: Is it inevitable that these hyperscale data centers would come to New York? I mean, these big major tech corporations, these companies, Google and Meta and...
5: They are already trying. There are currently 48 projects totaling 12 gigawatts of power in the NYISO interconnection queue. For scale, that's 12 gigawatts, and end demand in New York is roughly 33 gigawatts. So we're talking like a third of already our electric grid. Most of it's upstate. They're not planning on putting them in Manhattan.
0: Right.
5: The demand is real. They do want to come to upstate, especially.
0: Is the New York State grid ready for this?
5: Well, I don't think any grid's ready for a 35% increase in demand over a couple of years, but it can be managed. And also, just, you know, these are proposals. Even if the state didn't intervene, a lot of them would fall by the wayside. It's very typical for like a hyperscaler to, you know, just basically put in five proposals and see what sticks. It's the, you know, the spaghetti against the wall approach, just because, well, they do need to build data centers and they know that there will be problems. And, you know, the problems are growing with the public uproar.
0: What is the life expectancy of a data center? How long do they last?
5: Well, it depends on how you define it. The actual chips tend to burn out in a few years, but those can be replaced. I mean, obviously, we don't know. We haven't had data centers for that long, but in the sense that it's a box with capacity to serve electricity and internet capacity, theoretically forever, and then the computer chips in there would be swapped out over time.
0: Do humans work in the data centers? I've never seen one, as far as I know. I've never seen one of these hyperscale data centers anyway, but do people work there?
5: Not a lot. I mean, you, again, as I just said, you have to swap out broken chips and so forth. There's maintenance jobs. Compared to the electrical draw and the value the companies are creating there, the number of jobs is pretty low.
0: Okay.
5: I mean, there's a lot of jobs in building them, but right. Once they're built and running, not a ton of humans.
0: All right.
5: I think that the real barrier that we can employ to keep the data centers from coming without permission is the Public Service Commission and NYISO interconnection process, the process of interconnecting to the grid. It's kind of a hard stop if we do it right.
0: I saw a recent press release. Students at

0: SUNY New Paltz created a prototype that would use 85% less water to cool a new data center.
1: I think both water and energy are basically solvable problems.
0: Okay.
1: As the New Paltz demonstration shows, it's a solvable problem. I mean, New York has a lot of water. I mean, I think the water problem is a bigger issue in, you know, Texas, where they're really building. We still don't want them abusing our water supplies. And as many projects, including the New Paltz one, have demonstrated, they can be responsible. But you have to ask them to be responsible.
0: Please.
1: It's always cheaper to build the worst one. I mean, actually, you know, so unless you ask, unless you make that a condition.
0: With a one-year moratorium, do you think New York will come up with a very effective plan?
1: I think so, because progress is already happening. There's a proposal from Empire State Development called the Community Investment Framework, which asks for basically $1 million in payments per megawatt of anticipated demand. And that's a lot of money. The typical one is about a 250-megawatt data center. So you're looking at $250 million in a community fund. I think that piece is incomplete because it doesn't address the two other issues we were talking about, the electricity use and the water use. So it needs to be combined with that. So with the water use, you put a rule, okay, you can only use so much water. And they have technologies to meet that. With electricity use, it's actually not so much electricity, but when you use electricity. We actually want them to use a lot of electricity when solar and wind are abundant. That's how they can actually help with our 2040 renewable goal, because you can create demand for the electricity produced by solar and wind so we can build more of it. But you don't want them to use a lot when we don't have abundant electricity, because that requires building plants that potentially aren't renewable and are more expensive. Right now, the grid is typically used only about 30 to 50% of its capacity most of the time. The other 50% is just there. That's just sitting there waiting for the surge. And
0: if
1: you can get the data centers to use that, it spreads the cost out among more people.
0: They say that they're loud. Is there noise concerns, Tom?
1: I have heard that there are noise concerns, and again, just like water, you can put up buffers, you can locate them, you know, it's all about, you know, if you don't ask, they don't give it to you.
0: Tom Conrad, September 18th, Kingston Library, Data Centers, the New York Moratorium and Beyond. Tom, thank you for your time. Everybody can register at hvclimatesolutionsweek.org. Tom, we'll see you then. Thank you.
1: Thank you for having me on, Greg.
0: All right, Hudson Valley Climate Solutions Week, now through Sunday. 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Welcome, Canadians. 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

Yeah, my friends are gone and my hair is grey. I ache in the places where I used to play, and I'm crazy for love.

0: Radio Woodstock 100.1 80s mixtape today during our member drive. That's Leonard Cohen and Tower of Song. 80s trivia on the Vac Lake Tire Clue in just a moment. 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
1: I'm Marcela Sanchez with an AP News Minute. Economists expect Federal Reserve Chair Kevin Warsh and his fellow policymakers to side with the markets and raise interest rates today. Meanwhile, President Trump has expressed that he wants the Fed to cut rates or leave them unchanged. The Kennedy Center's board has voted to close most of the venue just hours after a federal judge blocked the institution from returning Trump's name to the building. In a social media post, Trump said the closure was needed for safety repairs, but added that those repairs would only happen if the board was allowed to move forward with plans to add his name to the building. A federal judge has twice said that can't happen without the approval of Congress. Four of Ed Sheeran's supporting acts for his North and South America tour have quit in solidarity with the rapper Macklemore, who was dropped for making pro-Palestinian comments on stage. More on this story at apnews.com. I'm Marcela Sanchez.
0: Yankees beat the Twins in Minnesota. Orioles beat the Mets in New York 7-5 and 11. Pete Alonso with a solo home run in the ninth to tie it. Got a curtain call in New York. He plays for Baltimore. Brewers clinched the NL Central. Partly sunny, 78 today. Clouds and low 60s tonight. Now it's time for the Van Cleek Tire Clue, brought to you by Van Cleek's Tire and Brake Center, recognized for excellence by Carfax, Chronogram, and people just like you, Route 9W. Lake Katrine, VanCleek'sTire.com, 16th of September. B.B. King, born 1925. 1970, Jimi Hendrix, last seen in public, playing a gig at Ronnie Scott's in London with Eric Burdon. 80s trivia today. Tell me who said this.
2: As of now, I am in control here in the White House, pending return of the Vice President, and in close touch with him. If something came up, I would check with him, of course.
0: That was 1981. 845-679-WDST.
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0: Thank you. The Van Cleek Tire Clue today, an audio clue from the 80s. Who said this?
2: As of now, I am in control here in the White House, pending return of the Vice President, and in close touch with him. If something came up, I would check with him, of course.
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7: The one and only Al Haig.
0: Yes. Who was Secretary of State, I think, back then? Third in line.
7: At one point, chief of staff somewhere, but he was secretary of state, and he forgot the order of succession.
0: Yeah,
7: he thought he was in charge. Yeah.
0: That was after the assassination attempt on President Reagan by John Hinckley Jr. In the 80s all day today during our member drive. 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

0: REM, Radio Woodstock 100.1, as we traveled through the 80s all day today during our member drive. They had six records in the 80s. Murmur was their first one, 83, then Reckoning, Fables of the Reconstruction, Life's Rich Pageant, Document, and Green, all in the 80s. REM, that's the finest work song. And Bonnie Raitt with Nick of Time, a Grammy-winning album. 80s, decade when Bonnie broke through to the masses. We're in the 80s all day today. The member drive continues. 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Cars all over the streets. 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

0: Radio Woodstock 100.1. Elton John, Hester Empty Garden. John Lennon was assassinated in December 1980, and Elton immediately wrote that one. And John and Yoko with Nobody Told Me. 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Phones will open later this hour, 679-7600. Biggest selling artists of the 1980s. We got the list coming up. Now news at 8 o'clock. 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
1: AP News, I'm Marcela Sanchez. Three people were killed after an NBC and Telemundo news helicopter crashed in Los Angeles yesterday. A reporter and the pilot were aboard the helicopter, while a third victim was killed on the ground. Los Angeles City Supervisor Lindsay Horvath.
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1: Audio courtesy, ABC 7, Los Angeles. Officials in the news outlet say the incident happened while reporters were covering a fatal collision of an SUV and a city bus that left two people dead. Economists expect Federal Reserve Chair Kevin Warsh and his fellow policymakers to side with the markets and raise interest rates today. Meanwhile, President Trump has expressed that he wants the Fed to cut rates or leave them unchanged. Charlie Kirk's family is blaming officials in Utah for failing to prevent the conservative activist's assassination at Utah Valley University in 2025. They made the statement in a wrongful death notice. In Gaza, a building collapsed, killing at least 19 people and injuring dozens. AP correspondent Charles de Ledesma has more.
3: Among the dead were eight children and five women, according to the Gaza Health Ministry. The toll's expected to rise as more bodies are recovered from the wreckage. Video shows civil defense crews surveying the wreckage and using bulldozers to dig out people, including children. The building had been partially destroyed in an Israeli strike earlier in the war. It was not immediately clear what's caused this collapse, but in Gaza, where the majority of buildings have been damaged or destroyed, dozens of multi-story structures have collapsed throughout the war, particularly during winter weather. I'm Charles de Ledesma.
1: This is AP News. AP correspondent Ed Donahue reports opening acts for Ed Sheeran have been dropping out.
4: Ed Sheeran's tour is in trouble after opening acts dropped out in solidarity with rapper Macklemore. Macklemore was removed from the Sheeran tour for his pro-Palestinian comments on stage.
5: What you know about rocking the wolf on your nog?
4: Ed Sheeran says he refused to be drawn into a discussion about the war in Gaza. One of Macklemore's replacements, Aaron Rowe, announced he is out, as well as folk band Bioka, Lucas Graham, and Phineas. Sheeran says the decision on Macklemore was made by the promoter. Macklemore claims he was dropped after expressing support for Palestine during a concert in New Jersey. Phineas wrote on Instagram, "Artists must not be silenced when they speak up for the oppressed." Rowe and Bioka each cited their country's history, saying, "We are Irish people who understand colonialism." Sheeran's next concert is Saturday in Philadelphia. I'm Ed Donahue.
1: And I'm Marcela Sanchez, AP News.
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0: Max Fried, 7 innings, 1 run. Got his first win since April. Yankees win in Minnesota 8-1. Orioles beat the Mets 7-5 in 11 innings. Brewers clinched the NL Central. I think that's 4 years in a row now. Cleveland walked off against the White Sox. Now they're just a half game behind Chicago in the AL Central. Yankees, Twins, 1:40 Eastern Time today. Mets, Orioles, 7 o'clock tonight. Saturday, the Mets will retire Carlos Beltran's number 15, a Hall of Fame induction ceremony at Citi Field. Partly sunny, 78 today. Clouds in low 60s tonight. Cloudy in upper 70s again tomorrow. 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The biggest selling artists of the 1980s. Top 10 list. See how many of these you got. Number 10, Wham, George Michael and the other guy. 9, Bon Jovi. Number 8, Bruce Springsteen. Had a couple big records in the 80s. Sold many. Number 7, AC/DC. Number 6, Prince. Number 5, biggest selling artist of the 1980s, Queen. And then U2. And number 3, the long forgotten Phil Collins. Number 2, Madonna. And I'm sure you had number 1, the biggest selling artist of the 1980s.

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Billy Idol. Eyes without a face. We're in the 80s today. Lots of makeup. A lot of drum machines going on today. And I got a bunch of requests too. I got a request for this one, which I haven't heard since I busted the cassette. Yeah.

0: Nah. I gotta have some kind of boundaries here. Milli Vanilli, in 1989, they put that song out, and then later found out that they weren't really singing those songs, and they got a Grammy, and the Grammy was revoked, and then the record company deleted them from the catalog. 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

0: 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We'll open the phones in just a little bit. 679-7600, $10 a month, and you keep it going. It's Wellness Wednesday. Andrew O'Grady from Mental Health America of Dutchess County in just a moment. 61 degrees now at 8:30. 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If you're hurt on a bike, call Alex and Mike, 845-6000, Minetti.law. 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
1: From around the world, these are the latest AP international news headlines. A damaged building in Gaza City, housing about six displaced families, collapsed on Wednesday morning, killing at least 19 people and injuring many more. Building collapses have become a major hazard as Gazans return from tent camps to homes damaged by Israeli bombardment during the almost 3 years of war. Saudi Arabia has accused Yemen's Houthi rebels of trying to attack Islam's holiest city, Mecca, prompting condemnation from countries in the region, but no sign of military support. A gold mine collapse has killed at least 67 people in a remote area in Sudan. In a major speech, European Commission President Ursula von der Leyen has proposed banning children under 13 from accessing social media, online games and chatbox.
2: I am aware that many perceive the power of big tech as overwhelming and impossible to roll back. I disagree.
1: I'm Charles Diledesma.
3: My name is John Sum. Last October, I was out riding my Harley-Davidson when a truck made a left turn directly in front of me without warning. I hit it broadside and was thrown from my bike. I was airlifted to the hospital with multiple traumatic injuries and spent a month fighting to recover. When I woke up, I told my wife, "We need an attorney." 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He was true to his word. 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
0: 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Andrew O'Grady, CEO, Mental Health America of Dutchess County. Have a good summer.
8: Wonderful. Thanks for all. Okay. Thanks for always having me on here. Appreciate
0: thanks
8: it.
0: Thanks for asking.
8: Thanks for asking.
0: You have worked in this field for a while and been CEO for a while, and you've dealt with a lot of people. Your staff has dealt with a lot of people, and you help a lot of people. Do you see concrete results? I know sometimes you help people, mm-hmm. and you never hear from them yeah. again. You wonder about them.
8: You know, we don't always get those concrete results, but I've been kind of incorporating into my board reports feedback from staff about positive interactions and positive results. And I think I do that for a couple reasons. One, I want my board to know the impact we're having on the people in the community. Two, I like to read them because usually it's just bad news that makes its way up to my phone. And then also, I think it's important for the staff to highlight things that are positive, because they do deal with a lot of issues, and it's rough on them. And you know, one of the reasons you stay focused and positive in your job is knowing you're making a difference. So but they make a difference so much that they just kind of forget, and they focus on, you know, when they're stuck or when a client is not happy or we couldn't get something done for them. So I like them to focus on the positive. So they send me incredible stories, and then I incorporate that into the board report, and it's really nice all the way around.
0: Yeah, I mean, the success rate is not always great. I mean, there's a lot of people that are hurting in this world, and you can't help everybody.
8: No, you can't.
0: You can try.
8: You can try, and it's you know, the systems we have to help people in certain situations are not always the best. We know that. We're always trying to work to improve the systems. And people are people, and sometimes people aren't at that place to make a change or make a difference. Even though we encourage them and get them the services that they need, they're not always at a place where they're going to be successful. But many of them are. And I think more than not, they are. And I think it's important that our staff focus on that and feel good about that, because they made the difference in the person's life. I know they did.
0: When people come into your office at that point, they're probably willing to accept help.
8: Absolutely. I think, you know, I always talk to the people that refer cases to us, and people qualify for our services in a number of ways. And many times when they walk into a mental health clinic, which we don't do, but let's say they go into therapy or with a psychiatrist, and when they walk in, there isn't a crisis all over the place. And that's the time for the clinics to make a referral to us, when it's not a crisis. But typically they make a referral when everything's falling apart. The housing is in trouble, and then they get a referral and it says urgent on top. And yes, the clients are willing to accept help at that point because they're desperate. But we like to work with people before that crisis happens. And I know we're preventative service, and many times people don't get to that point if they're working with us.
0: Yeah. One of the big fundraisers that you have coming up is Country Comes to the Queen City.

0: time between sets to kind of, you know, educate you a little bit about MHA. But this is just a fun night. We want people in the community to enjoy a fun night at a concert. So look it up, Bardavon Opera House, October 6th, Sound of Nashville in the Hudson Valley.
1: 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Thanks.
0: Yes, sir.
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Hair and makeup and drum machines and whistles. That's Blondie with Rapture and Prince with Kiss. We just play Prince all day today and live in the 80s. Here's something we don't take for granted. 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

0: 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Roxy music. Oh yeah. And Kate Bush, Running Up That Hill, made popular 41 years ago when that album came out. The Hounds of Love album came out on September 16th, 1985, and became very popular once again thanks to Stranger Things on Netflix. We're in the 80s today, day three of the Radio Woodstock member drive. 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Kiefer Sutherland, Jack Bauer is going to be here doing a session on Wednesday, October 7th. If you're a member, check your email for the invitation. New record called Gray. First album came out 10 years ago, and Kiefer's new album is called Gray. He's going to be here playing some of those songs. October 7th, Steeple Sessions. 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
1: AP News, I'm Marcela Sanchez. President Trump is traveling to North Carolina today to campaign with Republican Senate nominee Michael Whatley. The former National Party chairman is making his first bid for public office. He's trailed former Democratic Governor Roy Cooper in fundraising in recent months, and polling from over the summer showed Cooper with at least a slight lead. The Kennedy Center's board has voted to close most of the venue just hours after a federal judge blocked the institution from returning Trump's name to the building. In a social media post, Trump said the closure was needed for safety repairs, but added that those repairs would only happen if the board was allowed to move forward with plans to add his name to the building. A federal judge has said twice that can't happen without the approval of Congress.
2: And dear Mark, I said we must urgently reimagine our partnerships, so I would like to work with you on opening the door for Canada to being the first associate member of the European Union.
1: European Commission President Ursula von der Leyen tells Canadian Prime Minister Mark Carney she wants to open the door for Canada to become the EU's first associate member. She made the announcement in her annual State of the European Union address. Canada is seeking to reduce its dependence on the U.S. Trump's tariffs and repeated talk of making Canada the 51st state have soured the relationship between the North American neighbors. U.S. futures rose ahead of the Federal Reserve's decision on interest rates, with high expectations that they'll move higher. Oil prices declined.

0: aligned for the first time this week, with Saudi Arabia's crucial oil pipeline closure adding to pressure on global oil supply. More stories at apnews.com. 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
7: 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Yankees beat the Twins in Minnesota. It's an afternoon contest, 1:40 Eastern time today. The Brewers clinched the NL Central. Cleveland beat Chicago to move within a half game in the AL Central there. NFL Week 2 kicks off tomorrow night. Lions at Buffalo. Partly sunny, upper 70s today, clouds and low 60s tonight, clouds and upper 70s tomorrow. 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Today we're in the 80s, tomorrow the 70s, Friday the 60s. Neil Young, another artist that you're going to hear every day, had like 9 records in the 80s and some weird ones like Reactor and Trance. He put out Trance when he signed with Geffen Records. Then he did Everybody's Rockin'. The first album he put out in the 80s was October of 1980, Hawks and Doves. 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

0: 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We have Kiefer Sutherland coming here October 7th. His new album is Gray. Going to be playing right over here on the Steeple stage. 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

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The Clash from Combat Rock Straight to Hell is the last album with the original lineup. The Combat Rock tour that year, I remember it came to Syracuse, played the Dome there. But the Clash were opening act for The Who, who were on one of their first farewell tours back then. And David Johansen opened for The Clash that night. That's Straight to Hell. And Waitresses and B-52's 80s mixtape today. Lou Reed put out the New Sensations record in the 80s. He tried sobriety for a little while. This is the New Sensations. Lou Reed, Radio Woodstock.

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0: Radio Woodstock 100.1. In the 80s all day today. The hits, the misses, the one-hit wonders. Romeo Void, Never Say Never, and Lou Reed, New Sensations. Katine, I gotta go. Thank you for hanging around. Thanks, Maureen T, Suzanne C, Todd E, all becoming members today, sustaining their memberships. 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We have Kiefer Sutherland coming here on October 7th. 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Thanks to the law firm of Minetti & Minetti. If you're hurt on a bike, call Alex and Mike, 845-6000, Minetti.law. The Minetti Uptown Kingston Car Show is this Sunday, and it's all free from 11 to 3. 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I'll probably see you back around here tomorrow. 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

0: 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Shaka Khan, Queen and David Bowie, Talking Heads, Bananarama with Cruel Summer. We heard Joan Armatrading, The Replacements, New Order, The Who, The Cars. We are in the 80s today. And I love thinking about somebody in 1980 turning on Radio Woodstock for the first time and having absolutely no idea that this station would be here 46 years later. 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Oh yeah, that's when it all began. 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

Radio Woodstock 100.1, Black Uhuru with What Is Life, deep hypnotic slice of 80s roots reggae from their 84 album, Anthem. We heard from REM with Driver 8. We are fully in the 80s today. And you know what I was thinking about? I was thinking about what I kind of miss, not knowing everything immediately. You heard a song on the radio and maybe you had to wait for the DJ to tell you who it is. 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While I have you, a quick check on our Hudson Valley weather. 61 right now here in Woodstock. 77 is the high for

0: Today, mostly cloudy skies. Partly cloudy this evening, overcast overnight with a low of 61. And tomorrow, cloudy early with showers in the afternoon and a high of 76. 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
1: 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Just announced, St. Vincent, Tony Trischka of A Winter Night. 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

0: Radio Woodstock 100.1. One of the sleekest songs of the 80s from 1984's Diamond Life, Sade with Smooth Operator. And we heard from Robert Plant with Big Log as we work our way through 7 decades in 5 days. We are clearly in the 1980s today during our fall membership drive. 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

0: 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And we heard from the Smiths with How Soon Is Now. 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Think about how many artists you heard right here on Radio Woodstock. 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Next week, we have one with Adam Wiener of Low Cut Connie. Following that, Kiefer Sutherland. And we got a lot more up our sleeve. 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Checking in on our Hudson Valley weather, 63 right now here in Woodstock. 77 is the high for today. Mostly cloudy skies. Cloudy tonight with overcast skies overnight and a low of 61. And tomorrow, cloudy early and showers in the afternoon with a high of 76. 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

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Fleetwood Mac from 82. Gypsy. We heard the English Beat and Paul McCartney. 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It's relatively a small group of people who genuinely just love music and live in the same community that you do. 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

0: 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And it's also Wellness Wednesday. 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

0: We're in the 80s today. Ziggy Marley and the Melody Makers, Tomorrow People on Radio Woodstock 100.1, and Squeeze with Pulling Muscles from the Shell. We're going to continue in the 80s during our lunch lounge today with tracks that throw you straight back into the decade. Your favorites, we're going to build an all-request 80s lunch lounge at noon. 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We are in the 80s today because we are working our way through a musical journey through 7 decades in 5 days, and we have made it to the 1980s. One of the best perks of being a Radio Woodstock member is the chance to join us for a Steeple session, a private, intimate performance right here at the station with just a small group listening right here in the room. It's more than a concert. You get to hear the songs up close, hear the stories behind them, and really get to know the artist in a way you normally don't. We've welcomed artists like Gail Ann Dorsey, Leif Volbeck, Guster, The New Pornographers, The Mammals, Gary Louris of the Jayhawks, and we have 2 more coming up next week. Adam Wiener of Low Cut Connie, and then the first week of October, Kiefer Sutherland will be joining us for a Steeple session. We have plenty of more to come. 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Middays here are supported by a great local advertiser, an incredible farm right here in the Hudson Valley, Greg Farm in Red Hook. And it's time for raspberries. And they're inviting the whole family to go apple picking. You can get more info at thegregfarm.com.
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0: Wow, if it isn't clear already, we are in the 1980s today, taking over. Since Radio Woodstock started in 1980, we thought that today's member thank you should involve a record, but not just any record, a mystery vinyl record handpicked by one of us here at the station. You won't know what it is until you get it, which honestly feels very Radio Woodstock. You tune in because you don't want to hear the same predictable thing every time. You want the song you know, the song you forgot, and the song you didn't know that you needed. And that's what we do right here at Radio Woodstock. 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We have a lunch lounge with your 80s song request coming up next. But first, 3 minutes of AP News supported by Inquiring Minds Bookstores in Saugerties and in New Paltz and at inquiringbooks.com.
1: AP News. I'm Ed Donahue. At her Senate hearing, Surgeon General nominee Nicole Sapphire says Americans deserve health information free of politics.
2: During COVID-19, confusion, politicization, and the dismissal of reasonable questions did lasting damage to public trust in our institutions. And regardless of party, that should concern us all. If confirmed, restoring that trust would be one of my highest priorities.
1: Senate Health Committee Chair Bill Cassidy points out the current health issue.
3: CDC apparently is working on a definition of death by measles. Someone said we haven't had to work on that for decades because no one has died from measles. And now we have people dying from measles. That's going to be a terrible legacy for this administration.
1: The job of Surgeon General carries limited policy-making power. The government is reporting a spike in retail sales.
4: A better-than-expected 1.2% last month after recording a revised 0.5% dip in July. July's decline was notable because there had been few signs of fatigue among U.S. consumers. But the latest data shows many Americans continue to spend despite skyrocketing gas prices that have followed the renewed fighting in the Middle East. Still, economists worry about how these rising gas prices could impact future spending. I'm Marcela Sanchez.
1: Federal Reserve Chair Kevin Warsh is likely to side with the financial markets and not President Trump. A Fed interest rate hike is expected later today. An analysis finds the Trump administration cut or froze up to $177 billion in federal grants since the president took office for his second term. Myanmar's military-run government deported Adam Castillo, a U.S. businessman, after 3 months in jail on charges his supporters say were trumped up. A man convicted of killing three people is set to be executed today in Texas. Meantime, a judge has halted another execution scheduled for today in Georgia. This is AP News.
5: I'm Seth Sutel, and this is Markets in a Minute. Stocks are holding steady in the early going as Wall Street waits to hear from the Federal Reserve. The S&P 500 rose 0.2% in the first hour of trading Wednesday. The Dow fell 185 points. That's about 0.3%. The Nasdaq Composite was up 0.6%. Stocks got some help from falling oil prices and less pressure from the bond market. The price of Brent crude fell 1.5% to about $107 a barrel. The main event for markets is coming later in the day. The U.S. Central Bank is widely expected to announce its first interest rate increase in 3 years. Seth Sutel, New York.
1: The government there says the number of people 100 or older in Japan has surpassed a record 100,000 this year. Almost 30% of Japan's population is 65 or older. Japan's oldest woman is 114. The oldest man is 112. I'm Ed Donahue, AP News.
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0: 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Walkmans, mixtapes, big guitars, big choruses, synths everywhere, and songs that can still transport you in about 5 seconds. And this decade means a little extra to us because the 80s are when Radio Woodstock first came on the air. So as we celebrate 7 decades in 5 days during our membership drive, I hope you'll think about what this station has meant to you over the years, the music you discovered here, the voices you've gotten to know, the moments that we've shared, and we're going to mix up your 80s songs that take you back. 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

0: Radio Woodstock 100.1. We're in a very 80s lunch lounge today with your song requests. The Police from 1983 with King of Pain for Patton Saugerties, for Eileen C., for DNA, who wanted anything from The Police. Simple Minds, Alive and Kicking from 85 for Christina C., for Tim, for Lee. We heard Squeeze with Another Nail in My Heart from 1980 for Isabel and Mark H. on Facebook. Marshall Crenshaw with Someday, Someway from 82 for Jacob V. on email. And The Buggles with Video Killed the Radio Star for Rebecca S. and for Victor on email. And yes, I'm giving myself a little grace today because the song actually came out in 1979, but because it was practically welded into the 80s, its video was the very first one played on MTV when the channel launched in 81, so technically late 70s, spiritually and extremely 80s, okay? But we got more. We got more of your incredibly 80s song requests as we're rewinding to the 80s all day today. Walkmans, mixtapes, record stores, and the decade where Radio Woodstock's own story began. 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

Ooh, so 80s. We are in the Lunch Lounge with your song requests. Mixing up all of your 1980s favorites. And we're going to continue with more 80s throughout the day, which means somewhere metaphorically a cassette is being flipped over to side B. Very 80s. 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

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Yes, we heard Thomas Dolby from 1982 with She Blinded Me with Science for Haley and for Andrew S. on Facebook. New Order with Bizarre Love Triangle from 86 for Terry B. and John B. Roxy Music from 82 with More Than This for Bill K. and David W., who wanted to hear some Roxy Music, and Kate Bush with Cloud Busting for Sharon K, and for Gloria P, who said anything Kate Bush reminds me of the 80s. It's Asia, and we got more of your song requests to get to. Plus, I have a pair of tickets to give away, and this is for tomorrow night. You need to break up the week with a little live music, and I got a pair of tickets to give to you to go and see Tyler Ballgame and Grace Cummings tomorrow night at the Bearsville Theater. 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Take someone with you, or go yourself. 845-679-WDST. This is for tickets for tomorrow night at the Bearsville Theater, Tyler Ballgame and Grace Cummings. 845-679-WDST. 845-679-WDST.

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0: 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We are rewinding back to the 1980s today, including your requests. Chaka Khan with Ain't Nobody, one of those 80s songs that still absolutely owns the room. 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Chaka Khan, requested by Leo R. on Facebook and Kenny R. on email, or Carrie R. on email. We also heard from Living Color from 1988 with Cult of Personality for Mike D. Eurythmics with Sweet Dreams. A lot of requests for Eurythmics today. We went with this one for Michelle M. and Carlo. I know Jesse in Kingston and Esther also said Eurythmics. Peter Murphy with a song Cuts You Up, which was released in 89. The album Deep didn't come out until early 90, but this song was out in 89 for Dennis M, formed for Greg C. Whew, what an 80s lunch lounge. And thank you for all of your requests and, as always, for making it what it is. Your requests, your stories, the songs you pull back into the room, the participation really does make this hour feel like hours. 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

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We're in the 80s with The Clash. Steel Pulse with Ravers. Ooh, you got me with Soul to Soul with Back to Life and the Stone Roses with Fool's Gold. It's Asia. Good afternoon. There are a lot of places that you can stream music now, but they're probably not going to tell you about the band playing down the road tonight, invite you into the studio for an intimate performance, answer your requests, or recognize your name when you call. 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Yeah. 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We're going to check in with our Hudson Valley weather. 67 right now, 78 is the high for today. Cloudy skies, mostly to cloudy.

0: mostly to partly cloudy this evening with a low of 62, and tomorrow cloudy in the morning and rain showers in the afternoon with a high of 76. 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

0: falling off today's 80s lunch lounge truck from Peter Gabriel Sledgehammer for John O, for Stephen P, for Dana on Facebook. Also, a request coming in from a member who renewed their membership for another year, Mike F. Thank you so much. You wanted to hear from 1980 Ultra Vox with Vienna. And a huge thank you to everyone who renewed or became a brand new Radio Woodstock member this week. 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Alan B, Joan, Frank M, Luana, Ed, Marianne, Rebecca. Thank you guys. 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

0: Radio Woodstock 100.1. The Way It Is from Bruce Hornsby and the Range, and some Rock Pile with Teacher Teacher, as we are in the 80s all day today during our membership drive. 7 decades in 5 days. We made it to the 80s today. 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And it's time for raspberries. 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

0: Radio Woodstock 100.1, Tom Petty and the Heartbreakers with The Waiting from 1981's Hard Promises, one of those songs that somehow turns impatience into an anthem. The waiting is the hardest part. And more than 40 years later, that line still lands. Jackson Browne, Patti Smith, Devo. We're in the 80s all day today, if you haven't noticed. Now you will. We're going through 7 decades in 5 days. We made it to the 1980s today during our fall membership drive. Not sure if you're aware, but Radio Woodstock is a very small operation, but we have a pretty big reach into the community. 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We're going to check in on our beautiful Hudson Valley weather. The sun just started to come out. 70 right now, 76 is the high for today. Mostly cloudy, but yes, the sun is out right now. Partly cloudy this evening with a low of 62. Showers tomorrow, becoming steady rain later in the afternoon with a high of 76. 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

0: Radio Woodstock 100.1. Todd Rundgren. And a song that was quite literally born in Woodstock. The idea for Bang the Drum All Day came to Todd in the middle of the night while he was living here. And he headed into his home studio, and the next morning, he started putting it down. Released in 83 on Bearsville Records. Doesn't get much more homegrown than that. Although, we are going into homegrown, supported by Herbal Woodstock. Here in Woodstock, 100% women and mother-owned, and the only legal cannabis dispensary in Woodstock on Tinker Street across from the Village Green. 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This is a daily segment where we feature a song, an artist, a band who has Hudson Valley, New York, tri-state area roots. And for our trip through the 80s, we're bringing it home with the B-52s. Now, by the late 80s, Kate Pearson and Keith Strickland both put roots down around Woodstock. And some of the music that came, that became Cosmic Thing, their album started taking shape right here in this area. Several tracks from the album, including Love Shack and Channel Z, were recorded at Dreamland with pre-production at Bearsville Studios. And Channel Z has an extra local twist. Part of the video was filmed around Cooper Lake near Woodstock. And if you love hearing these kinds of local connections woven into the music, that's part of what our membership helps keep us doing. 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
1: 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September 22nd, Madison Cunningham with Julia Cumming. Just announced, St. Vincent, Tony Trischka of A Winter Night, Stephen Lynch, Music of God Street Wine for Kids, and Leslie Mendelson. 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

0: 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And I have to say, spending the day in the 80s has felt extra special, because that's where Radio Woodstock's story began. All these years later, I get to sit in this chair, share music with you, hear your requests, talk about what's happening in our community, and be part of this very human, very local thing. And I don't take that for granted at all. So if Radio Woodstock has become part of your day, whether you've been listening since the 80s or you just found us recently, become a member, please, or renew your membership. 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So thank you for hanging out with me today, for listening, for requesting, for becoming a member. Big shout to David B. in Beacon and Lisa in Red Hook and John L. and so many of you. Thank you for caring about what we do. Justin Foy is up next. We're going to continue through the 80s, and I'll catch you in the 70s tomorrow.
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Good afternoon. This is Justin. We will not be silenced with your help on this day three of our fall member drive. 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

0: The Police from one of my Desert Island discs from the 80s, Regatta de Blanc, Walking on the Moon on Radio Woodstock. Also Stevie Ray and Double Trouble and Lucinda Williams with Change the Locks. Lucinda's playing two nights at the Bearsville Theater, Saturday and Sunday, October 3rd and 4th. Last time I checked, the 3rd was sold out, but there may be tickets left for the Sunday, October 4th show with Lucinda Williams at BearsvilleTheater.com. This is Justin. 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
0: 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Nail it right the first time. Mostly sunny the rest of the afternoon. Mid to upper 70s. See some clouds tonight. Little patchy fog overnight. Low 60s. And then mostly cloudy with a chance of showers tomorrow. Mainly in the afternoon, especially in the Catskills. High near 80 degrees. Another set from the 80s, including The Cure, B-52s, Big Audio Dynamite, and Rush. 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

Kate Pearson and B-52s. Love Shack on Radio Woodstock. And The Cure, Just Like Heaven. A couple of songs that epitomize the decade of the 80s. Good afternoon. This is Justin. Can you live without Radio Woodstock? Perhaps. But would the Hudson Valley be the same without a station made by people who actually live here? A station that knows the local artists, like Kate Pearson, a good friend of ours, the local bands, the venues, the nonprofits, the businesses, and more importantly, the stories behind the music. 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

Bob Marley and the Wailers, Could You Be Loved, Radio Woodstock, Bob Dylan, Everything is Broken, also Violent Femmes. Do you like American music? We like all kinds of music here at Independent Radio Woodstock on day three of our fall member drive. But we're spending the day in the 80s. Remember Walkmans, mixtapes, boomboxes, and having to rewind or tighten up a cassette with a pencil. Did that many times. 46 years after we first signed on the air in 1980, we're still real people sharing music with other real people. 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

0: David Bowie, Ashes to Ashes on Radio Woodstock, and Peter Schilling, Major Tom, coming home. This is Justin. 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Not a bad day today. Mostly sunny, mid to upper 70s. We'll see some clouds tonight. A little patchy fog overnight, low 60s. And then mostly cloudy. Chance of showers tomorrow, but mainly in the afternoon, especially in the Catskills. Highs tomorrow near 80 degrees. Another set called from the 80s, including Elvis and the Attractions, Dire Straits. And Don Was is Was Not Was in 2 minutes.
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0: Was Not Was, Walk the Dinosaur. Remember that one? Radio Woodstock 100.1, Dire Straits, Elvis and the Attractions, Clubland. Good afternoon. This is Justin. I was talking to our resident historian here, Richard Fusco, and he was the first one to sign on the air here at WDST Radio Woodstock. The first thing he played was William Tell Overture, Rossini's William Tell Overture. Richard and the original team spent months building a record library filled with a variety of music, rock, jazz, folk, blues, country, and yes, classical music. And from that very beginning, Radio Woodstock was never meant to really fit neatly into one category. And 46 years later, that curiosity still guides us. We still love putting an old favorite next to something you haven't heard before. And we believe that the people choosing the music is what really matters. 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
7: 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Yeah.

originally released as a single in 1980 from the 1979 album Fear of Music, Talking Heads with Cities, a version that appeared on the deluxe edition of Stop Making Sense, and the Malcolm McLaren produced Bow Wow Wow, I Want Candy. On this day three of the Radio Woodstock Fall Member Drive, we're playing the 80s. I was talking to Gatine and Asia earlier today about one of the things I love the most about radio is the element of surprise, kind of how I felt when I first heard Talking Heads. You don't always know what you're going to get, but honestly, you shouldn't. So that's why we're putting that same idea in your hands and heads today. Become a member before 6 p.m. today, and we're going to send you a mystery vinyl record. Who knows? Might even be a Talking Heads album chosen by one of your on-air personalities here at Radio Woodstock. 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Billy Idol, also the Pixies, coming up next. And later on Live at 5, we've got one performed live on our Steeple Session stage. The 1982 smash hit from Modern English, I'm Out With You, on Live at 5.

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0: Pixies, Gigantic on Radio Woodstock 100.1, and Billy Idol, Dancing With Myself. Originally released in 1980 by his punk rock band Generation X, made it a big solo hit in 1981. We're in the 80s on this, day three of our fall member drive, and we're going to stay in the 80s for Live at 5 today with a performance of Modern English's 1982 smash hit, I Melt With You, from our Steeple Session stage in September 2022. Live at 5, right after this latest news from the AP, supported by Hutton Brickyards, Riverfront Hotel and Venue in Kingston, huttonbrickyards.com.
1: AP News, I'm Ben Thomas. Defying President Trump, the Federal Reserve has raised its benchmark interest rate for the first time in 3 years. Saker Magani has our report.
2: The plain fact is that inflation is too high and has been for too long.
3: So Chair Kevin Warsh and the Fed hiked the rate by a quarter point.
2: Today's policy action will support a timelier return to the committee's 2% goal.
3: And the Fed signaling another increase this year. The boost marks a turnaround for Warsh, who often suggested rate cuts when President Trump was considering him to lead the Fed. The president's demanded lower rates. Asked his message to the president, Warsh chuckled.
2: I've got nothing for you on a discussion with the president.
3: Sagar Magani, Washington.
1: Stocks mostly fell on the news. The Nasdaq slipped just 3 points, but the S&P gave up a modest gain from earlier in the day to close down 0.4%, while the Dow lost 631 points. That's about 1.2%. Oil prices eased a bit today, but Brent crude remains above $105 per barrel, and gasoline prices keep going up, about 4 cents in the past day. AAA now puts the national average for regular grade at more than $4.36 per gallon, while diesel is up to $6.31 per gallon. The latest read on retail sales is more upbeat. The Commerce Department says they rose a better-than-expected 1.2% in August, that after shoppers pulled back spending in July. And fencing's gone up around the main Kennedy Center building a day after the Trump-aligned board voted to close most of the Performing Arts Center for repairs. That vote came after a federal judge blocked the institution from putting President Trump's name back on the building. This is AP News. An NBC Telemundo news helicopter crashed in a Los Angeles neighborhood yesterday.
4: The news outlet confirming reporter Eliana Moreno and pilot George Mercenu both died along with one person on the ground. Moreno had been featured in this Whiteman Airport Coalition video.
5: I am the NBC4 helicopter reporter and photographer out of Whiteman Airport.
4: She was covering what officials say was an SUV T-boning a city bus. Two people were killed, six injured. The driver under arrest. Mayor Karen Bass.
6: This is a heartbreaking night for our city.
4: No word yet on what caused the chopper to crash. An alarm could be heard inside the cockpit as it lost altitude and kept transmitting video. Experts say the pilot may have been attempting an auto rotation because of a rotor issue. Moreno is heard asking, "You can't pull up?" I'm Julie Walker.
1: 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I'm Ben Thomas. 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

Another one from the 80s, REM, Talk About the Passion. I'm Radio Woodstock, 100.1. The Who, Another Tricky Day, also Modern English, I Melt With You, recorded live on our Steeple Session stage in September of 2022. This is Justin, and this is day three of our fall member drive. We're playing the 80s as part of our 7 decades, 5 days, one station programming all this week. There's a performance clip of that, by the way, on today's Live at 5 Facebook post. 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

0: 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Mostly cloudy tonight, a little patchy fog overnight, low 60s. And then cloudy with a chance of showers tomorrow, but mainly in the afternoon, especially in the Catskills. Warm, though. Highs tomorrow reaching 80 degrees. Less than 2 minutes away from the next 80s set, including Don Henley and Prince.
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0: 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Of course, tomorrow we're going to follow with the 70s, but today in the 80s, it's a mystery. 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You don't know what you're going to get. 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It might be an old one. 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

0: Fish, You Enjoy Myself, Freddie Woodstock, and Peter Gabriel, extended version of Big Time, both tracks from the 80s, on this day three of the Radio Woodstock Fall Member Drive. 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

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We've got a lot of people to thank today. Nicholas said Leo Omu, Rebecca, John, who said keep on keeping on. Thank you, John. Marianne, Jenny, Ed, Lucy and Red Hook, David and Beacon, Ernest and Saugerties, Bill and Rhinebeck, Daniel and Kingston, and so many more who showed us so much love and support during day three of our fall membership drive. And especially a very good friend of the radio station's, longtime listener and supporter of Radio Woodstock, Mike in Catskill. Mike, we love you. Thank you so much. 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Elvis Costello and the Attractions. 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

0: One of the best things to come out of the 80s, the whole English ska and reggae movement. 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The Clash, Rudy Can't Fail. Also, the supergroup Traveling Wilburys, End of the Line, and a very special dedication to our very good friend Mike in Catskill, longtime listener and supporter of independent Radio Woodstock. Thank you, Mike, for Elvis Costello and the Attractions. Every day I write the book, and we miss you so much, Mike. Come by and say hello someday. This is Justin. Here's the forecast. 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Mostly cloudy tonight, a little patchy fog overnight, low 60s, and mostly cloudy with a chance of showers tomorrow, mainly in the afternoon, especially in the Catskills. 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

We couldn't celebrate the decade that was the 80s without that one from Tina Turner. What's Love Got to Do with It? Massive hit on Radio Woodstock. Roxy Music with the beautiful Avalon. Also Jim Carroll Band, the Bangles, Neil Young. And we started off the set with the Stone Roses. Very special request and dedication to Radio Woodstock member Bill in Rhinebeck. Thank you so much for your continued love and support of Radio Woodstock, Bill. If you didn't get through...

0: 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We'll see you tomorrow in the 70s.
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That's the latest from the Womack Sisters, If I Let You. Simonde, before that, it's Leija, and that does it for day 3 of the Radio Woodstock Fall Membership Drive. We'll continue on tomorrow with a brand new unique gift and songs from the 70s. For now, let's enjoy the evening. This is Nilufer Yanya, Like I Say.

0: Big Thief on Radio Woodstock, Double Infinity, also Beck, Mick G with Rockman, and Nilufer Yanya. This is Leja. Thanks for hanging with me this evening. Coming up, I've got Traffic and Elijah Wolf. Later on at 10, it's Woodstock Jams with Lenny.
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0: Rolling Stones on Radio Woodstock, Angie. Also Sheryl Crow, Say She She, Monrovia with Field Song. Heard from Elijah Wolf, that one's called Back Down off his new album Track Star, and Traffic. This is Leja. 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